song, Skinny Chesney, and Carry On. Carry On to Aaron Tippin Friday. Friday, a long tradition of the legendary KRTY. Every Friday afternoon at 5, we play the Friday songs.

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It's Earl Thomas Conley, ETC, and that is finally Friday. Finally Friday, June. Friday's always a little sweeter. Perfect weather weekend. She put her hand on her hip and pointed a finger at me and said, "Hey, boy, play something country." I do it each and every weekday afternoon right here at Legendary KRTY. You found it. Tell your friends. Tell your family. Join me every day. But for right now, Brooks and Dunn are the ones playing something country.

0: Eric Pasley, Friday night ahead of us. Big, big fun. Friday night has such a nice ring to it. Up next, the Party Trilogy, House Party, Here for the Party, and Party Crowd. Yes, Party Trilogy, legendary KRTY.
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0: 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I'm from San Jose. 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
1: Party Trilogy every Friday on the legendary K-R-T-Y. Something new for you today. Just kind of sit there, relax, kind of enjoy. This is a little low-cash song with the boys from Parmalee. Have a pina colada, if that's what you think you need. And that will kick off this next segment of the Friday Songs, along with a party double.

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3: This is Evan the Girl, and I still KRTY on the golf course. If the round isn't good, I know the music will be. The

Morgan Wallen and Whiskey Glasses, big song for him. 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Celebrate Michael and Allie. Big wedding today. Now husband and wife walked down the aisle together down at the Cornwall Winery. So proud of them. So excited for them. This is their first dance song. Our friends Restless Road, Going Old with Growing Old with You. That'll do it for me. Thanks for joining me. Thanks for making KRTY part of your day. We'll see you on Monday. Once again, Michael, Allie, congratulations from us at the legendary KRTY.

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Just say, hey Siri, play KRTY from TuneIn.

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It's Ty Myers right there, Ends of the Earth on KRTY.com. How you doing? I'm Indiana Al. It is a Friday night. We made it to the weekend. It's a Friday. Oh, man, got some Kane Brown, and good as you. Did you hear Kane Brown got hit in the head with the golf ball in his ear? His ear was, like, bleeding. He's okay, totally fine, but it did hit him in the head, a golf ball. That's

0: 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I'm Indiana Al. It is all about the new music. That's what we do best, always giving you the new stuff. Jordan Walker, a brand new artist. 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
1: That's a brand new one. Brand new by Cody Johnson. It's called Horseback. Now, I'm not going to lie. When I first heard that song, I thought it was Chris Ledoux. Oh, my God. He sounds just like Chris Ledoux in that song. I had to do a double take. I'm like, wait a minute. Chris Ledoux? Wait, where does this come from? No, it is Cody Johnson. Horseback right there on KRTY.com. I'm Indiana Outride here. Going to keep it going. It's a Friday night. Got some Luke Bryan. Country and she knows it.

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1: 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I'm Indiana Al right here. You know, Tucker Wetmore is going to be making his way to Saratoga. Going to be over at the Mountain Winery. 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You can sign up to win right now. In fact, we got a lot of stuff that we're giving away. We got tickets to Tucker Wetmore, Dan and Shay. We got Luke Bryan. We got a ton of stuff. Check it out. 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

Morgan Wallen right there, and I'm the problem on KR2Y.com. I'm Indiana Al. Coming up, we have the Hot 9 at 9. The big countdown's coming up here in just a little bit. Now, you get to pick the songs in a countdown. You get to pick the songs in a countdown and tell me what you want to hear by voting. All right, so you got to get your votes and send me your votes. 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The big countdown is coming up.

0: 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It wakes me up, it gets me ready, gets me out of the house, it gets me charged up for my day.
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Jackson Dean right there, Make a Liar on KRTY.com. I'm Indiana Al. It's a Friday night. Good to be here on a Friday. Tyler Hubbard right now in land.

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0: 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Around the city, around the valley, around the state, around the country, around the world.
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0: 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Starting now, it's the Hot 9 at 9.
1: Yes! All right, here we go. It is time for the Hot 9 at 9. The 9 hottest songs on KRTY is the big countdown. Are you ready for this? Let's do it. Let's get it going. It is time for the Hot 9 at 9. Going to kick it off right now with song number 9. Are you ready? Number 9 tonight goes to Brandon Lake, along with Cody Johnson, When a Cowboy Prays. It is song number 9 on the Hot 9 at 9.

That's song number 8 right there. Kenny Chesney, Carry On. Number 8 as we count them down. It's a hot 9 at 9. We're going to keep it going. We are down to Kane Brown right now. Woman, it is song number 7.

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1: 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The Hot 9 at 9. Number 2.

Song number two right there, Morgan Wallen, and Don't We? That's number two. Number two tonight on the Big Countdown, the Hot 9 at 9, and that brings us to the number one song. Are you ready for this? The number one song tonight goes to, tonight it is Jason Aldean, and Don't Tell on Me. It is song number one on the Hot 9 at 9 on KRTY.com.

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I love it. 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Some beach. 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

Paypots Farm was a place to go. 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King and the Can and the Marlboro Man. Jack and Jim were a few good men. 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I'm tired of talking, man. Y'all ain't listening.

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1: Hi, my name is Lance Motch. 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

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And Blake Pendergrass. I'm wide awake and I'm dreaming. I'll never fall in love, baby, just in case. 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

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Hotter than the red on the cattle brand, 'cause she's a gold digger with a quick trigger, a cast iron skillet swinging lid flipper. 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

0: The legendary KRTY.com, serving San Jose and the South Bay. It's time for the KRTY on-air music meeting. Julie and Nate with the songs you love or hate. We're going to play some new music here, and this is a chance for you to help us decide which song should be on the radio. 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
1: All right, this week is going to be all about the people you know and some people you haven't heard from in, well, a person you haven't heard from in a very long time. Actually, maybe a couple people, huh?
2: Well, yeah, kind of.
1: Yeah.
2: I mean, it's somebody who's hot as hot can be, other than Ella Langley, probably the hottest artist in the format right now.
1: Amen to that. We're going to start right here with him, Mr. Cody Johnson. And the great thing about this song is it's just fun. This is Horseback.
2: It's fun.

ranch hand in a pinch, man. Hotter than the red on the cattle brand. Cause she's a gold digger with a quick trigger. A cast iron skillet swinging lid flipper. Now he's a double wide on the county line. Sipping on a six pack of Lone Star Light. She did him dirty, took him

0: want my horse back.
1: I love that about that song. That there's nothing big and heavy, and we don't get many of those from him. Cody Johnson doesn't give us much fun in his stuff. And that one is just fun.
2: Yeah, well, and I mean, yes, think about his biggest hits. In fact, all of you who were at the songwriter shows last week and heard Travis Denning's version of I'm Gonna Love You knows what a special version of that the Cody Johnson cut, and you know the story behind the fact that Travis held on to it for 8 years
1: crazy. What a crazy story. Because the song is so great. Or is it just the fact that Cody Johnson and Carrie Underwood together were so great? I can't decide.
2: Yeah, and that's part of the story is he walked in and told Madison that he let it go, and then Madison's his wife, and then a couple of weeks later he walked in and said, guess what? We can buy a house because Carrie Underwood's singing on it. But you know, and then there was Till You Can't, and there's The Fall, and there's Nothing On, and there's all those songs that are just amazing songs, but none of them are what you would call fun.
1: No. And so that one is
2: right down the middle fun, and so excited to have it. And frankly, if you've ever seen Cody Johnson live, you can bet that he's excited about it too.
1: Yeah. Oh, yeah. For sure. Yeah, I agree, because no one has more energy on stage, and yet he comes at us with all of this real heavy themed stuff. So, yeah, he'll probably open with that from now on.
2: Maybe.
1: Yeah, that'd be my guess. All right. How about this? I have never, ever seen a better promotional rollout than I saw on this song. We'll talk about it after I play it. This is Cole Swindell and Girl Dad. This is the On Air Music Meeting.

0: This is the On Air Music Meeting. I'm Julie Stevens, the program director. Our general manager, Nate Deaton, is here. This is where we play four songs for you, then invite you to go to the website, krty.com. Tell us which of these four songs you like the best. You can leave us comments. We're going to give you our picks. What we really want to know is what you think. All right. Did you see his wife's reaction to finding out they were having a girl?
1: Yes.
0: I mean, I know he released that video because it was a rollout to this song, and he said that inspired him to write this song. But I was like, that might be the best promotional rollout I have ever seen, ever. She was so excited to be having a girl.
1: And he, you know, some of his best stuff is the stuff that he wrote about his dad and how much his dad, you know, and you were there years ago. We were doing a Luke Bryan event before the show at Shoreline Amphitheater, and he said, hey, can you come on the bus and listen to a song? And the song was the original, You Could Have Been Here, Should Have Been Here.
0: Should Have Been Here, yeah.
1: Was a song. And then he had a song on an album that was written by Chase McGill and Jesse Alexander that was never a single, called Dad's Old Number.
0: Yes. Oh, my gosh, that song. That killed me.
1: He played that song, and that song, and it was actually Jesse Alexander and Cole. I mean, Jesse Alexander, Chase McGill, both great writers, but that was all Cole's idea.
0: Wow.
1: And so same with this. I mean, you know.
0: He does that kind of thing so well. He's such a family guy that kind of thing is so what Cole Swindell does.
1: Absolutely. And it's in a way that they wrote it with the play on words, and you think you look at the title and you think it's going to be a different song than it really is.
0: Yeah, for sure. Oh, it's just so, so good. So well done. And right around Father's Day. So there you have it. All right. Now we are going to hear from a guy we have not heard from in a very long time. And what I love about this, and you're going to see the contrast. When we play the last song, you're going to see the contrast in pivots. So let's start right here. Brad Paisley has a new song out with Miranda Lambert. This is Someone Else's Arms.

0: All right, how about that? Brad Paisley is making a comeback, y'all, and here's the thing. He has dove headfirst into traditional country music. I mean, the theme of the song, the sound of the song, I don't know how much more country you could get than on that song.
1: Well, and as you said, it's right down the middle, Brad Paisley.
0: Oh, yeah, and it is. And
1: I guess in all the duets that he's had, I guess Carrie Underwood wasn't available, so he got Miranda.
0: No, you know what? When I heard Miranda was on it, I went, oh, that's interesting. He didn't get Carrie. You know what? Miranda Lambert has that cheating kind of voice.
1: Yeah, that makes, well,
0: Carrie Underwood could not have pulled that off like Miranda Lambert did.
1: That's probably true.
0: And he dropped the production out from underneath her because I think he thought the same thing. There's not a lot of production under her voice when she sings. I'm like, yeah, because she's got that whole cheating sound down. She can do that.
1: She can do that better than anyone. It's true.
0: It's true. I love that.
1: Just ask Blake Shelton. He'll tell you.
0: Okay. Yeah, exactly. Let me ask you this. Do you think that's got even kind of a chance?
1: No, I don't.
0: Yeah, why you gonna break my heart?
1: Well, because when was the last time that we cared whether something had a chance from a country chart standpoint, when it was a great song to fit right in the middle?
0: For sure. I mean, I was on a 4-hour.
1: I don't even know. I know when Cindy Mabe took over Universal, she signed him, but I don't even know if he's still signed in the new version of the MCA label.
0: He's just putting stuff out there when he feels like it, I guess. Wow. Yep. Bless his heart. I love that. I'm like, wow. Gosh, listen, little Jimmy Dickens ain't got nothing on him on that song. May the bluebird of paradise fly up

your nose. There, I'm telling you, that's some good stuff right there. All right. In contrast, Jody Messina is back, but she went decidedly the other way. So here's the new one from Jody Messina, Message in a Bottle. See what you think of this.

0: You have now heard all four songs in this week's On Air Music Meeting. We now invite you to go to the website, krty.com. Tell us which of these four songs you'd most like to see us add to the radio station. Full disclosure, the first two are already in. Maybe you like the other two better. We'll give you our picks. We want to know your picks. You can leave us your comments. We'd love to hear from you. What Jody Messina and Message in a Bottle, what do you think of that?
1: The interesting thing about Jody Messina is if you have been listening to us for a while, then you know that we played an interview on our website. It's still there if you look for it, that she did a conversation, more like as compared to an interview, a conversation that she had with Ella Langley at Country Radio Seminar. Yes. And what she basically talked about and her part of the conversation was making the first new record that she'd made in a while. And clearly, she wants to sound current.
0: Yeah, she does.
1: Compared to Heads Carolina, Tails California, I'm All Right, so on and so forth. And I think, not unlike Gretchen Wilson and a couple of others who had Shania Twain, who had hits at that time, you might have said they caught a message in a bottle because that was the time. It was that sound at that time.
0: Yes. Yes.
1: And they've never been able to replicate it as artists. I mean, Shania Twain has come out with some horrific music.
0: You know what I think that is? Her voice. Remember, she went through that whole voice surgery thing? I think it never quite came back.
1: That and Mutt Lange, yeah.
0: Yeah, but, well, yeah, yeah, yeah.

0: That too. That too.
1: But the fact of the matter is that it's just like other genres and other formats. There's a certain, I don't know, lightning in a bottle that you
0: Time,
1: catch
0: right? A certain
1: at a
0: period
1: time.
0: of time. Yeah.
1: And that was the time.
0: Yeah.
1: And so when you try to do it, you know, and that's the thing, going comparing back to Brad Paisley comparison is Brad Paisley's always been traditional. Now, he tried to ride the lightning, if you will, of, I mean, think about online. It was really the first song that talked about the internet.
0: Yeah, it's true. That is true.
1: And there was all those things, but at heart, if you go back to his biggest hits, it's all about traditional sound.
0: Oh, absolutely. And cheating and, and killing. Right?
1: Well, exactly. I mean, you know, Whiskey Lullaby.
0: Yes. That's all that is.
1: The old story about Whiskey Lullaby, if you want a funny story, which isn't really funny, is that Bill Anderson wrote that with John Randall, who interestingly enough is married to Jesse Alexander that we were talking about earlier. Anyway, they finished the first verse and they said, "Well, what are we going to do in the second verse?" And Bill Anderson looked at me and go, "Well, let's kill him too.
0: Let's kill her too.
1: Let's kill her too." So anyway, that's the thing. It's just there's a time, and sometimes that time doesn't evolve.
0: Yeah,
1: And
0: no,
1: look at
0: I.
1: like Taylor Swift or George Strait or Tim McGraw or Kenny Chesney, who have transcended years, but they haven't really changed the style.
0: No, that's true. That's true. I don't know. I don't know what my pick is this week. What's yours? I'm really struggling this week.
1: I love the Cody Johnson. I love everything about the Cody Johnson. We have loved Cody Johnson before Cody Johnson loved himself. Well, maybe that's not true. But nonetheless, I just love that song because I can't wait to hear him do it live.
0: Okay. I got to go with the Brad Paisley. Look, I know that Cole Swindell is going to be a huge hit. I know it is. But to hear that sound coming out of country radio just delights me. And Nate's right. It's not going to be anything, and that makes me very sad. But we were an item once. So
1: That's true. We did.
0: he
1: He
0: said
1: said right
0: so.
1: on it. He said right on the legendary GRTY that you broke his heart.
0: That's right. I was a great kisser. He has no idea, y'all. He has no idea.
1: But you know what the best part about that interview was the look on Gary's face when he said
0: I know. I about drove off. I was on my way and about drove off the road. Just about did me
1: it.
0: in. Anyway, all right, y'all. It's up to you. Go to krty.com. It's in the middle of the front page. Take our little poll, leave comments, and we will not be back, or will we? No, we will not be back next week.
1: We won't.
0: No. No. Next week, I am on vacation, people.
1: Woo woo!
0: Yes, watch me go. So there you go. And we'll be back the week after that.

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From home to car to work, back to car, back to home. It's easy to listen. Just say, hey Siri, play KRTY from TuneIn.

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1: This is Scott Felsosi out from Almaden Valley, San Jose. 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
1: Science has proven that the true path to happiness is volunteering and giving back. You have a lot of good options for your time and treasure, but I'd love to talk to you about the Boys and Girls Club of Silicon Valley. You ever wonder what they're trying to do? It's this: provide a world-class experience that assures success is within reach of every young person who walks through their doors, with all members on track to graduate high school with a plan for the future. They also instill good character and citizenship and teach them the benefits of a healthy lifestyle. Some of the comments of kids who've had the club be a part of their lives: they gave me hope and showed me opportunities. They believed in me when no one else did. They showed me I am not a prisoner of my circumstances. Join us today for a better tomorrow for the youth of our area. 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

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You have a lot of good options for your time and treasure, but I'd love to talk to you about the Boys and Girls Club of Silicon Valley. You ever wonder what they're trying to do? It's this: provide a world-class experience that assures success is within reach of every young person who walks through their doors, with all members on track to graduate high school with a plan for the future. They also instill good character and citizenship and teach them the benefits of a healthy lifestyle. Some of the comments of kids who've had the club be a part of their lives: they gave me hope and showed me opportunities. They believed in me when no one else did. They showed me I am not a prisoner of my circumstances. 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
1: 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I'm from San Jose, California. We've been doing the KRTY Songwriters from the beginning. We love it. We're season pass holders. 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